0: show on Monday, right?
1: That's right. Monday's show of Commotion will be entirely about the first concert of Celine Dion returning after so long of being away. So I'm really excited about that.
0: All right. Well, thanks for being here, Alamine. Thanks for popping in all the way from Paris.
1: Of course. Good to see you, friend.
0: So we'll be joined by Alamine on Monday with Eugenie Lapine Blondeau and Benjamin Locage on Monday to talk about the comeback. And that is it for Commotion today. I'm Emile Niazi sitting in for Alamine Abdel-Mahmoud. Thanks for listening.

0: I have enjoyed speaking to you so much. I was hoping you would sing a little more for us, chant a little more for us.
1: Well, no one else has ever said they wish that I sung more. So I'm taking that as a big compliment because I do not have a singing voice.
0: You are welcome.
1: My favorite charm is We Lose Every Week, which is why I called the book We Lose Every Week. And the reason for that is, for me, it speaks to what the experience of being a soccer fan is. I think the song is Sloop John B. So I'll sing it for you. We lose every week. We lose every week. You're nothing special. We lose every week.
0: So good. You take all the power away from the other team.
1: Yeah. So the first bit is celebrating you.
0: Mm-hmm.
1: You're celebrating loyalty. You're self-depreciating yourself. Like, you're not being like, oh, we're the best team in the world, USA, USA. Like, we lose every week. And you're taking all the joy and all the power away from the opposition. You don't have any power, you don't have any joy, you're nothing. We lose every week.
2: 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It's titled We Lose Every Week. 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

that we will hear is by Benj Roland. This is off of his upcoming album. The song is called The Music Does Not Want to Be Tied Down. And I love the title.

And that is the latest national and international news from World Report. For news anytime, our website, cbcnews.ca. I'm John Northcott. Thanks for spending part of your weekend with us here at CBC News.

0: esperanza que se regala por clavel y por la promesa. 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
1: Ooh, a very sensual voice there to end things off. That's Vancouver's Potato Head People and MC Slippery Elm with Kisses That You Gave Me. Okay, the trio of Tiny Habits recently dropped their EP, Love Ruins Everything. And this is probably my favorite track off it. It's produced by Vancouver's Benjamin Millman and features the vocal work of his cousin and Tiny Habits member, Maya Ray. This song is called Belt Loop.